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1: Double R with the factory rims. I got the 90 to years, the version of the bribe wasn't really a threat.
0: It's got to the point that I don't even care. I got jewels in a safe that I don't even wear.
1: Bro, I do it for some shoes and some clothes. You'll see what it'll do for a necklace. Right, sure, look like a spider. It's crawling a dollar on just the accessories. Damn. She made me want to go harder. I like her whole aura. I think I'm obsessed with her.
2: Damn.
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If Quavo the QB, I'm Nick Lombardi. Pull up in a space coupe on a link with Marty. I can actually afford to get a pink Bugatti. Hey, yo, Nick, damn, you just do a hit with Gotti. 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

0: different, yeah, I'm different. 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
1: Hell yeah, I had to block my damn husband. He called me 20, 30 times and he locked up.
0: Hey, yo.
1: Dude, I work. Get that off my phone.
2: Wait a minute. How long have y'all been married and how long has he been locked up?
1: Wait a minute. He's been locked up for like 20 years and we've been married for 3.
0: What? How does that work?
3: So you block him every what? Day?
1: Calling somebody 30 times, Kyle, really.
0: But you, you married somebody that was in jail 17 years.
3: Recently.
4: So you so he was in jail when you married him?
1: Yeah, he was.
4: How was the honeymoon?
1: I went to
3: Bermuda
1: by my
3: dear. I know that's right. Why he trying to be funny? Alton ain't never even been to Bermuda.
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okay. Shawty ain't smelling my pimple no more, but it's cold cause it's cold both ways. 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
3: 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You know how we do it. Want to hustle in the building. Representing at a homestead, Florida, we got Verlencia on the line today.
4: Yeah. Hey.
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3: Hey. Come on now. 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
3: Now, you told us moments ago that you signed.

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Will I take dose of my death? What? Haven't decided just yet. Ooh. Yeah. 40 was a shebang. Oh. All of my ops, they des. Please don't put me to the test. What? They tryna get back on the net. I'm tryna get back in the flesh. Ooh.

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0: promise y'all. 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They shaved his hair off, and who does he look like?
1: Oh,
0: who does he look like? What?
1: He do look kind of like 50 Cent a little bit.
0: He look like 50 Cent.
1: He also look like the daddy on Good Times.
0: Yeah, I'm telling you. JJ.
2: James?
0: Y'all.
1: James.
0: This man looked like 50 Cent. He got 50 Cent's face. They're saying this man walked the earth 315,000 years ago, and he's the first man.
1: 50 Cent. He going to make a post about you in a minute.
0: I promise y'all.
1: Oh, yeah.
0: JJ, everybody, please. Hold on. Hold on. Who that man look like?
2: Damn. Yeah, yeah.
0: Who he look like?
2: Yeah. G-Unit.
0: Thank you. We didn't crack the code.
1: He going to get y'all.
0: They're now saying this man may have lived 315,000 years ago. They say that, and he looked like he got the features of 50 Cent.
1: Oh, my goodness. Yeah. That favor.
0: All righty. Well, I'm done. That's it. I just had to put that special report out that the first man was 50 Cent. All right. It's Dee Dee in the morning.

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Don't. 40, what's up, shebang? 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What am I now possessed? How do I feel to refresh? 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Yeah. 40, what's up, shebang? 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They tryna get back on the net. 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Yeah.

Yo, big happy birthday shout out going out to my cousin, Christy Rosas, a.k.a. Mickey. Turn up. I know you're having a good time. Up next, number two on the countdown, Minx by Rosario Ray on Hot 97.3.

Yo, big happy birthday. Shout out going out to Chantel Franco on the south side and John Doe on the east side. 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